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now, Uncle Jim here, broadcasting live from the Barbed Wire Museum. Hey, I hope you enjoyed that last selection by the Peanut Butter and Jelly Gang. But right now, we got a real treat for you. If you got a hitch and you get along, this'll straighten you out. Now, the local police want to question these boys on how they come to finance this here recording. But they want to ask me where did all my money go, I tell them the truth. I spent most of it on fast cars and women. The rest I just wasted. Anyhow, without further ado, here's Midland.

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2: Well, I guess what I'm trying to say is that when you act like the world's out to get you all the time, it makes me feel like trash. I can't handle that on top of everything else that I've got going on.
3: Oh, okay. So it's about you. It's just all about you. I didn't realize that.

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3: Look at you. Got your new Sacha? Okay.
2: How about quickly?
3: Do what you gotta do.
2: How are you?
3: I'm good, thank you.
2: What can we do to help you today?
3: Well, I need to get my heels fixed, okay? See my zipper right here? You need to fix that for me so I can stay fierce. Thank you.
2: Congratulations on your new boyfriend. I saw your new man.
3: Oh, you seen him?
2: I saw him.
3: Yeah, he look good. Oh my God, he's so smart. He intelligent.
2: Huh.
3: Oh my God, like he could speak Russian. He could speak Spanish. He know how to do math.
2: He knows math.
3: I got me a winner. Hey, you know what I'm saying? I had to get that upgrade on. Baby, come here real quick. Come over here. Come here, baby. This my boo-boo. Don't be dead. It's okay. You gonna get yours too, boo. You'll get yours too.

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Now I don't have the chance, and I wish I'd have told my brother how much I loved him before he went off to war. But I just shook his hand. I wish I'd have gone to church on Sunday morning when my grandma begged me to.

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2: I saw my wife for the first time 9 years ago and called it right off the bat and said I was going to marry her. 3 years later, I got the opportunity and I did it. And I didn't know what life was about until I got married and walked into a house that was already a home with kids in it, my bonus kids. And then shortly thereafter, God blessed me with two more babies. And for whatever reason, I became the luckiest man alive. This video is our story.

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2: I'm only staying for one, boys. That's all I got in me.

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1: I hope that's not for me.
0: You have a name?
1: The name is Georgia.
0: Well, all right then, Georgia. I'm Carolina. Nice to meet you. 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

0: Brad Paisley, dare I say, in Fuego.
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0: I hope you're happy, Brad.
2: 5:09, 31 grados centígrados, zona universitaria. 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
0: 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And he said, boys, whatever you're offering,

0: Beth, when did you get here?
1: Hi, Dad.
2: Honey,
0: are these people friends of yours?
1: No. Look, he told you last week and the week before that. This land is not for sale. Let's go inside, Dad.
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